0: Madrugada Itapema.
1: Hey, you my friend. Sometimes too we have somewhere. 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And the only thing we got to do is we got to think.

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It's God Himself that do it, you know what I mean? And nobody, and if them kill me, tomorrow millions of Rastafari.

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